0: A lot of times when people hear solo projects, that almost kind of demeans the music as a whole, because it's like, well, you know, it's their solo project. They're just kind of goofing around. This is their thing. But these generally felt like
1: part of a puzzle.
0: Yeah, these generally feel like full-fledged albums, and I would totally recommend for you to listen to them. And unlike many stories that kind of maybe have an apotheosis of sorts, but then they kind of go downwards, this actually has a really happy ending in a sense, being that a few years after this, Iron Maiden would bring back Bruce Dickinson as well as Adrian Smith, now with three guitarists, and they would make and maybe have one of the biggest, if not the biggest, comebacks in metal history. And now they're a world-renowned band. Everyone wins. I think Blaze Bailey even kind of won. So, but you know, good stuff.
1: The most important thing to just keep in mind is that Bruce Dickinson is Bruce Dickinson. It's not Iron Maiden. And, you know, it's like comparing the two, you know, comparison is the theft of happiness, right? Or I don't know. Maybe it is. I know a lot of people who compare themselves to everything, and they're the best damn people.
0: Where's your sources, man? So going into the next playlist, this is going to be a bit more different. I'm not going to say alternative, but you'll see. We're starting off.
1: It's Colony of Borschtmen.
0: It's Colony of Borschtmen. We're starting off Mastodon. This is going to get weird.
1: Oh, yeah. You ever been with the Colony of Borschtmen?

0: 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We've handpicked only the best episodes from our hundreds of shows for broadcast. Enjoy.
1: This is Xavier.

Yeah, yeah. Excuse me. Hey, how you like live radio, huh? My brain is full. It's been a long birthday week for me. My apologies. So, that was two from the Nitros band, Barefootin' and Red House, made famous by Jimi Hendrix and me at Vegas for singing it when I was half in the bag. And before that, we heard the Bodines, Try and Try, from a 45-inch single. And then two from Terry Tanger, What's in Style, and Silence the Critics. Love that guy. I miss you, Terry. So, now I'm going to play some more music, and let's see if we can get it right this time. It's Nick Moss doing House for Two.

Welcome back. You're listening to Jazz Class with Mr. Grove on River West Radio. That was Train Stop featuring Manti Ellis on guitar, Willie Pickens on piano, John Whitfield on bass, and George Hughes on the drums. It was released in 1999 and appears on Manti's record In His Own Sweet Way. Now, Manti Ellis is often referred to as the godfather of Milwaukee jazz. Before he passed away, back in July, Manti was a living connection to jazz's heyday. This was back when jazz was the most popular form of music in America. Manti was born in 1933, and as a child in the Sixth Ward, he first learned the piano sitting on his father Grover's lap. He was actually born in his father's piano room. At around age six, Manti and his buddies walked down the street to the house of Bernie Young, where he would rehearse with his Creole band. That was the first jazz music Manti heard live, and it changed him forever. So now let's listen to a song from Bernie Young's Creole band. This is Every Saturday Night, here on Jazz Class with Mr. Grove on River West Radio.

Welcome back. That was Little Bill Live by Spirits, led by Jamie Browick. Who else was on that track? We had Tony Barber on tenor, Tim Ibsen on bass, Andrew Green on drums. Now, Jamie Browick, in addition to being a strong proponent of preserving and

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back. Don't you

And that was Françoise Hardy and Jacques Dutronc singing Puisque vous partez en voyage. Great, great song. Again, the theme of our show today is trains, because the theme of our fall session is Bienvenue à bord to French fluency. I hope a lot of people are thinking of perfecting their French this these next few weeks. It's a great thing to do in the fall, and especially in the winter when it gets colder and there's a little bit less to do outside in Milwaukee. So we are getting close to the end of our show. You've been listening to Rive Gauche, our weekly rendezvous with French and Francophone culture, brought to you by the Alliance Française de Milwaukee. We will be on again next week. You can hear us live every Tuesday at 6 p.m. To hear past episodes of Rive Gauche, go to riverrustradio.com. And now we're going to listen to Les Innocents, Confession d'un Vieux Serpent.